a record of the delightful piece they're going to play this evening.

0: this from you. What did you expect to find? What did you expect to
1: find? What's going to be our future?
2: It's your responsibility to do something about it.
3: Well, I have the key in my hand. All I have to find is the lock.
4: Now listen to me, all of you.

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Said you'd pick me up on any day, got fooled. 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I held my head, had to teach myself stuff. How to shave, how to keep my nails cut. How the people in the grave wish they could have held us, huh? And now it's something that my mother tells us. Loving don't fade even when the hell does. You were magic, and yo, I wish you could have held up to the visions in my head of a father unstuck. Yo, but yo, I guess it's just luck. If a father really cares, trying to get a quick nut, but still I call, trying to tell him what's up.

0: What's up, baby?
1: Hey, Swan, what's up?
0: I'm cool. What's happening with you?
1: Nothing. What's up with the car side?
0: They cool in the studio.
1: I heard there was shit on the

ladies and gentlemen. And thanks to Mr. George Viking for tipping us to this tune.

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Some people come here to drink, true or not true. What do you think? And the wine flows, so the line goes, makes the old

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And the time goes whichever way the mind wind blows.

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I rise to the hum of the ocean and the softness of your whispers on my skin. I rise, drinking the morning in. I rise with the golden light pouring from within. I rise to your face and your grace and new ways to find my peace.

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2: I was sat up on the train, staring out the window at the rain. 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
1: 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That's all I ask of you.
0: That baby is a genius. Don't teach him about Santa till you teach him about Jesus. Don't take him out the snow.

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It is thought that William Claude is locked and the inventor has begun to repair it. The dwarf is lonely, the fairy child explains. The people dream of colored pictures, but they don't bother to treat the sound.

0: growing up in a slum neighborhood where the crime rate is amongst the highest in the nation is not easy.
1: But I think in this instance, I would have to be out of my mind not to recommend that you be sent to the asylum for the criminally insane at Matawan.